I gotta tell you, man, this has been an insanely emotional day and night for us, because not only are we ending an album cycle here, but Godsmack is truly hitting some milestones, and we're not sure where it goes from here, but we do know that you guys are with us for the very last show. Seeing these four guys on stage, I want to take a second to introduce you to my favorite three people in the whole world. They are my brothers, they are my family, they are my musical soulmates. Say hello to Mr. Robbie Merrill on the bass.

baddest fucking drummer you guys are ever gonna see in your lifetime live, Mr. Shannon Locke! So before we move on, I want to say a couple things real quick because it means everything to me. Thank you, three. For the best fucking years of my life, man. Thank you for allowing me to do what I love to do and to do it together. I just want to say thank you, guys. I respect you, I honor you. No matter what happens from this point on, I can't thank you enough for the memories you've given me, man. My guys in Godsmack, give it up one more time, please. So, let's do this.

So let's take down these lights and lose this production for a second. I want this to be about a moment. About the music and the best fucking fans in America right here in Mohegan Sun tonight. You help me sing this. Light up this place, Mohegan Sun. Show us your fancy light show tonight.